All right, and that was Freddie Fender there with Sweet Summer Boy, and the time now is 10:56, so I've only got a couple of minutes left with the lovely Danielle Varma and Danny.

picture photograph. To some old gray-bearded men sitting on a bench outside a general store. They said, yes, she's been here, but their memory wasn't clear. Was it yesterday? No, wait, the day before. Finally got a ride with a preacher man who asked, were you bound on such a cold, dark afternoon? Drove on through the rain. As he listened, I explained that he left me

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Tracy Chapman. She's been pretty quiet of late. We haven't heard much about her. I say she's been busy, I hope, writing songs like she has. It's Peter Babbick here, right through till 4 o'clock. Don't forget, 4 o'clock, you've got Bobby Whitelaw in from 4 to 7, so there's plenty happening. I hope you can stick around and enjoy. This is Gordon Lightfoot, going back to about 66.

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When our love was new, and each kiss of a song, the melody haunts my reverie, and I am once again with you. When our love was

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0: If you like great Aussie music and would also like to support Australian artists, don't forget 2CHR has a great range of CDs available for purchase. The CDs are sold for the price requested by the artist, and the full amount received goes to the artist. 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Call into our office, 2 to 4 Vincent Street, Cessnock, between 9 a.m. and 4 p.m. on a Friday, and purchase some of these great CDs.
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Well, super trip. I'm exhausted. Child of Vision. Yes. That was one of the bands I'm sorry I missed out on. I was going to go and go and see him. I didn't. Well, it's all history now. No longer. Next one featuring the old Stevie Wonder.

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1: Hello there, I'm Terry Daniel. The federal government has rejected claims it relies solely on artificial intelligence to assess aged care claims.
0: Next is Australian Independent Radio News.
1: Hello there, I'm Terry Daniel. The

Yes, there they go, the Starland Vocal Band. Like I said, it was the number one song back in July 1976. Okay, take us up to our messages. Here is Peter Cetera with Restless Heart.

0: Aged Care Minister Sam Ray has told Parliament that's already in place.
1: The integrated assessment tool uses qualified human assessors to complete the clinical assessments, and that is then used to apply the aged care rules so that we have a system that is fair for every single Australian.
0: The federal government says an alleged people smuggling plot in far north Queensland has now been foiled. A boat carrying about a dozen people that arrived near Weipa on Tuesday was met by two men who took them to a resort. The men will face court and the foreign nationals have been removed from the country. Home Affairs Minister Tony Burke has told Parliament keeping Australia's borders safe has to be bipartisan.
2: We make sure that their operations are not successful. There is something that I will pay credit to the previous government for, because it's something that's continued. It has been more than a decade since there has been a success...
0: ...took them to a resort. The men will face court and the foreign nationals have been removed from the country. Home Affairs Minister Tony Burke has told Parliament keeping Australia's borders safe has to be bipartisan.
2: We make sure that their operations are not successful. There is something that I will pay credit to the previous government for.

Lawrence. I know I'm in good hands. I don't worry if my baby finds another man. Cause I got a backup mama. And she live way, way across town.

Thank you.

We've got Blue King Brown coming up next with Better Spent. And I think that will take us all the way up to the next messages. I'm a bit 50-50 on that one. However, we'll give it a shot and we'll just see what happens.

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echoes of your voice still haunt my mind. 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

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Now, this is one for Pop out there at Brankstown. This is Dean Martin.

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I also forgot to mention Andrew Fenwick will be in at 10 o'clock. So I'll just mention that before I go on with the next songs, which are Elvis Presley with All Shook Up, Neil Sedaka, Happy Birthday, Sweet 16, and The Rolling Stones with Anybody Seen My Baby. He'll be in. I think we'll be talking about the trains today, but we'll wait and see. Here's Elvis, All Shook Up.

0: Can I talk to you about Brian Epstein?
1: Oh, certainly, yes.
0: What's he mean to you as
1: Brian?
0: Your manager?
1: Oh, the money? No, seriously, though, he's done a lot for us, you know. He tells all kinds what to do and made us wear suits and everything. Yeah, looked better and everything.